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Again, family, friends, and supporters, welcome in tonight's edition of the Soulful Shack. We got just under an hour of all classic rhythm and blues, soul, and some funk music. 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
1: I'm the staple sound there, the godfather of soul, Mr. James Brown. We heard part one and part two of his 1970 hit single, Can't Stand Myself. My name's Joe Kwame. You listen to Soulful Shack right now. Got some classic soul music from Mr. Al Green.

0: classic soul music there from Janet Jackson from the year 1986, her LP entitled Control. We heard the tune, What Have You Done For Me Lately? My name's Joe Kwame. We're going to step aside back with more right after this.
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like welcoming Bobby back to our second set of the evening. We just opened up with some classic reggae music there from Barbara Jones and Trinity. They did the tune Young Love. 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My name's Joe Kwame. 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

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We heard their tune, I Don't Want to Lose Your Love. And speaking of Earth, Wind, and Fire, why don't we get into some classic music? Right now, on 97.5 CIOE-FM, North Sackville, Nova Scotia, let's give a listen to some music by Earth, Wind, and Fire.

0: couple of great classic tunes there from band Earth, Wind, and Fire. We just finished up with the tune Gratitude, and before that we heard September. We're going to step aside back with more classic soul music right after this.
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on the Staples Sound there, Mr. Barry White. We opened up our third set of the evening there with his 1974 hit single, My First, My Last, My Everything. Right now, we're going to jump right into a set of totally uninterrupted classic soul music. Enjoy the set.

0: go, folks. That completes our set of Totally Uninterrupted Music. We opened it up back there with Aaron Neville. He did his hit single, Tell It Like It Is. In the middle, the Queen of Soul, Miss Aretha Franklin, did Freeway of Love. And we just finished up there with some classic music from Smokey Robinson and the Miracles. We heard I'm the One You Need.
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2: 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It's every Saturday from 9 a.m. until 12. It's 3 hours of great music from Atlantic Canadian artists. So tune in to CIOE.

We opened up back there with the Isley Brothers. They did their hit single, For the Love of You. The Temptations were in the middle. They did Glass House. And we're going to head out tonight with a great tune from Marvin Gaye. Going to give a listen to Got to Give It Up. We want to thank you for spending part of your evening with us here on the home of East Coast music. Kenny Fitzpatrick's in at the top of the hour with his program Out Loud. Until next time, peace be with you.

0: 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Hey there, I'm Ron James. 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The best in East Coast music with a little Canadiana added to the mix. 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
2: 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Did you know that CIOE Community Radio has a show for everyone? Well, they certainly do. And if you love classic country music, that show is called Frank's Kind of Country, hosted by me, Frank Lowe. Each week, you can hear the songs and singers that we grew up with, like Marty Robbins and Conway Twitty, Patsy Cline and Loretta Lynn, Buck Owens and Merle Haggard, plus some new kids like Mo Bandy and Alan Jackson, or George Strait and Vince Gill, or closer to home, our Canadian stars like Ann Murray, Jim and Don Haggard, Dougie Bell, The Family Brown, Gordon Lightfoot, and more. 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
1: Well, all right, everyone. Welcome to another installment of Out Loud, your queer music radio show. I'm your host, Kenny Fitz, and back I am with another solid hour of incredible new music from 2SLGBTQIA plus artists from around the world. We kicked it all off this week with a new group that I just came into contact with, and I just kind of found out about. CX2 Rider is the name, and I believe that they are a husband duo out of the United States, but the song was called Out Loud, and when I saw it come up, I was like, this is destiny. We have to have it on the show, because why? We're called Out Loud, so Out Loud on Out Loud. I love it. I dig it. But yeah, I'm going to do a little bit more of investigative research into the Out Loud duo, and I'll bring that back to you. So hope you enjoyed it. Now, I would be remiss if I did not say and announce that we have landed into September. And much like it always does, September hits and all of a sudden the world goes wonky. And when I say the world, I mean the weather. You know what I'm going to get to. It's like, why? Why in my world that September must usher in a change in the weather? I think it's ridiculous. There's something happening. I feel like it's, I feel triggered. I feel targeted. That's what I'm saying. I feel targeted. Now, I'm being silly, but it's just, yeah, it's so weird that I notice this all the time. Anyway, it is what it is. I can do no more. We have so much to bring you, and there's a lot of new going on right now. And I say this all the time because it's one of those things where you don't necessarily know all the artists that I'm kind of talking about. So you don't know if it's necessarily new, but I want you to know that artists are out there and they are working hard to bring you lots of cool new sounds. And we are going to waste little time, absolutely no time, and we're going to get right to it. We've got a four in a row coming up for you for your first set, and we are going to check in with some brand new Kianna Corley. We love Kianna. It's been a hot minute since we've had new Kianna, but she's back with a brand new song called Crash. We're also going to check out, we've got two new artists that I am bringing you this week. One is Pierce Brownstone, and I would say poppy folk is what we're going to call the sound. White Flowers for Oliver is the track we're going to check out, and I'm really excited about this artist, as I am about this next artist, Alvin Keane, Taiwanese artist, and we're going to check out Alvin's latest called Impressive. But we're going to start things off with a little homegrown sound. Right here in Canada, from Ontario, it's brand new Jennery. And Jennery's latest is called Run. And you should run to gobble up all of Jennery's music because she's incredible. So, Kianna Corley, Pierce Brownstone, Alvin Keane, and Jennery. All for you right here on Out Loud. But don't go anywhere because there's a whole lot more ready to unleash upon you. See you in just a few.

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4: Welcome back to Out Loud, everyone. I hope that you enjoyed that first set of music, and there's still so much more to come. Now, I keep talking about how we're into September, which we are, and what is ahead of us is a real crazy time because we go from, you know, back to school and everybody's kind of getting into the groove, and then we're going to be heading up here in Canada. We have our Thanksgiving, then we get to Halloween, then we get to the American Thanksgiving, and then we get to the holidays. And it seems like a good stretch. We're talking about 3.5 months, but it goes by in the blink of an eye. And there's so much that gets kind of like jammed in there. One of the things that gets jammed in there is a lot of new music, and not just music, but a lot of new sounds, as in the holiday spirit, right? Yes. So we have a lot of that that's happening. And we have a little playlist here around here with Out Loud called New Queer Holiday Cheer. And on Spotify, you can search for that. And what I try to do is keep track of all of the holiday new releases that come out from the LGBTQ community around the world so that they can go into a playlist, because a lot of the times our community needs to hear our artists, hear our stories told around the holidays, especially the happy ones, because we do have a lot of folks who need that during the holiday spirit time. So if you're out there and you're an artist and you do make holiday music, make sure that you give me a knock. Give a knock on the door, on the DMs, at the Q Reviews, Instagram, Facebook, Twitter. I'm on Substack now. That's crazy. I don't even know what to do with it. But anyways, what I'm saying is, let me know you got some new music, new holiday music, because I want to make sure that you get represented well and we get that music out there. All right, now we're going to give you another set. We've got 5 in a row coming for you, and some great new music and some new artists and wrapped up in this as well. So we are going to check in with a little Tom Goss. Love Tom Goss. He's back, and he's just a consummate artist. He's always out there. He's such a crooner. He's got a new song called Hey Bear. Then we've got some brand new Eric Spike. Eric is back also with a new song called Thrive. The Incredible Panda is back. New song called Mojo. And then I got a double shot of Canadian greatness for you. We've got new Ruby Waters, Get a Grip's the name of the song, and Holly Clausius. And the new song from Holly is called Every Size. So Tom Goss, Eric Spike, Panda, Ruby Waters, and Holly Clausius, all for you right here in Out Loud. But I've got a sizzling set coming up next, so do not go anywhere.

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3: 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I hope that you are enjoying this show of Out Loud this week. 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Brand new episode out right now featuring Logan Lynn, and it is a spectacular conversation, so you're going to want to check it out. What you're also going to want to check out is some brand new music that I'm going to give you right now. Another four set coming your way, and this time we're going to take a stroll through Germany and check out new artist Owl Park. And the song is called Walk, new artist that I just recently discovered. So we also have some brand new Rivka Reyes. New song is called Menace. UK's Emily Burns is back with a new song called Miss You Till the Morning. And we're going to kick things off with somebody who was just talking about recently with my good pal Casey Ryan, who's going to be on the Out Loud podcast as a guest coming up very, very soon. But the artist we're going to check out right now is Zach Poor. And Zach's latest is called You Know Me. So Al Park, Rivka Reyes, Emily Burns, and Zach Poor. And don't go anywhere, because I'm going to end the show with a banger. See you in a few.

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4: Well, all right. I hope that you enjoyed tonight's show of Out Loud. As I said, I have a banger of a song to end the show on, and it comes from none other than Nashville's Chris Houseman, who is back with a brand new song, and it's the title track of his brand new album, and it is called Dodge City, and it is a thumper, and he is so good, and I love him, I love him, I love him. So I hope that you're ready to get a jolt of pure Houseman energy. Until next time, I have been your host, Kenny Fitz. Look after one another, love one another, take care of each other, and be safe out there, and we'll see you again next time right here on Out Loud. Here's a little Chris Houseman and Dodge City.
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2: James Lawrence, the other side. Show stops, crowd talks. 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

must resemble the creative problem of melody writing. It is, perhaps in its purest form, the most highly concentrated case study of the essence of art itself, involving as it does balance, contrast, tension, and resolution all brought into play with minimum expenditure. Perhaps if these actions were structured with still greater contrast of motion and scale, and some as yet unknown qualities, they might be developed through variations that we could recognize and respond to directly and emotionally.

0: 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The best in East Coast music with a little Canadiana added to the mix. 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
2: Well, hey, everybody. Did you know that CIOE Community Radio has a show for everyone? Well, they certainly do. And if you love classic country music, that show is called Frank's Kind of Country, hosted by me, Frank Lowe. Each week, you can hear the songs and singers that we grew up with, like Marty Robbins and Conway Twitty, Patsy Cline and Loretta Lynn, Buck Owens and Merle Haggard, plus some new kids like Mo Bandy and Alan Jackson, or George Strait and Vince Gill, or closer to home, our Canadian stars like Ann Murray, Jim and Don Haggard, Dougie Bell, The Family Brown, Gordon Lightfoot, and more. 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
1: Well, all right, everyone. Welcome to another installment of Out Loud, your queer music radio show. I'm your host, Kenny Fitz, and back I am with another solid hour of incredible new music from 2SLGBTQIA+ artists from around the world. We kicked it all off this week with a new group that I just came into contact with, and I just kind of found out about. CX2 Rider is the name, and I believe that they are a husband duo out of the United States, but the song was called Out Loud, and when I saw it come up, I was like, this is destiny. We have to have it on the show, because why? We're called Out Loud, so Out Loud on Out Loud. I love it. I dig it. But yeah, I'm going to do a little bit more of investigative research into the Out Loud duo, and I'll bring that back to you. So hope you enjoyed it. Now, I would be remiss if I did not say and announce that we have landed into September. And much like it always does, September hits and all of a sudden the world goes wonky. And when I say the world, I mean the weather. You know what I'm going to get to. It's like, why? Why in my world that September must usher in a change in the weather? I think it's ridiculous. There's something happening. I feel like it's, I feel triggered. I feel targeted. That's what I'm saying. I feel targeted. Now, I'm being silly, but it's just, yeah, it's so weird that I notice this all the time. Anyway, it is what it is. I can do no more. We have so much to bring you, and there's a lot of new going on right now. And I say this all the time because it's one of those things where you don't necessarily know all the artists that I'm kind of talking about. So you don't know if it's necessarily new, but I want you to know that artists are out there and they are working hard to bring you lots of cool new sounds. And we are going to waste little time, absolutely no time, and we're going to get right to it. We've got four in a row coming up for you for your first set, and we are going to check in with some brand new Kianna Corley. We love Kianna. It's been a hot minute since we've had new Kianna, but she's back with a brand new song called Crash. We're also going to check out, we've got two new artists that I am bringing you this week. One is Pierce Brownstone, and I would say poppy folk is what we're going to call the sound. White Flowers for Oliver is the track we're going to check out, and I'm really excited about this artist, as I am about this next artist, Alvin Keane, Taiwanese artist, and we're going to check out Alvin's latest called Impressive. But we're going to start things off with a little homegrown sound. Right here in Canada, from Ontario, it's brand new Jennery. And Jennery's latest is called Run. And you should run to gobble up all of Jennery's music because she's incredible. So, Kianna Corley, Pierce Brownstone, Alvin Keane, and Jennery. All for you right here on Out Loud. But don't go anywhere because there's a whole lot more ready to unleash upon you. See you in just a few.

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4: Welcome back to Out Loud, everyone. I hope that you enjoyed that first set of music, and there's still so much more to come. Now, I keep talking about how we're into September, which we are, and what is ahead of us is a real crazy time because we go from, you know, back to school and everybody's kind of getting into the groove, and then we're going to be heading up here in Canada. We have our Thanksgiving, then we get to Halloween, then we get to the American Thanksgiving, and then we get to the holidays. And it seems like a good stretch. We're talking about 3.5 months, but it goes by in the blink of an eye. And there's so much that gets kind of like jammed in there. One of the things that gets jammed in there is a lot of new music, and not just music, but a lot of new sounds, as in the holiday spirit, right? Yes. So we have a lot of that that's happening. And we have a little playlist here around here with Out Loud called New Queer Holiday Cheer. And on Spotify, you can search for that. And what I try to do is keep track of all of the holiday new releases that come out from the LGBTQ community around the world so that they can go into a playlist, because a lot of the times our community needs to hear our artists, hear our stories told around the holidays, especially the happy ones, because we do have a lot of folks who need that during the holiday spirit time. So if you're out there and you're an artist and you do make holiday music, make sure that you give me a knock. Give a knock on the door, on the DMs, at the Q Reviews, Instagram, Facebook, Twitter. I'm on Substack now. That's crazy. I don't even know what to do with it. But anyways, what I'm saying is, let me know you got some new music, new holiday music, because I want to make sure that you get represented well and we get that music out there. All right, now we're going to give you another set. We've got 5 in a row coming for you, and some great new music and some new artists and wrapped up in this as well. So we are going to check in with a little Tom Goss. Love Tom Goss. He is back, and he's just a consummate artist. He's always out there. He's such a crooner. He's got a new song called Hey Bear. Then we've got some brand new Eric Spike. Eric is back also with a new song called Thrive. The Incredible Panda is back. New song called Mojo. And then I got a double shot of Canadian greatness for you. We've got new Ruby Waters, Get a Grip's the name of the song, and Holly Clausius. And the new song from Holly is called Every Size. So Tom Goss, Eric Spike, Panda, Ruby Waters, and Holly Clausius, all for you right here in Out Loud. But I've got a sizzling set coming up next, so do not go anywhere.

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3: 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Brand new episode out right now featuring Logan Lynn, and it is a spectacular conversation, so you're going to want to check it out. What you're also going to want to check out is some brand new music that I'm going to give you right now. Another four set coming your way, and this time we're going to take a stroll through Germany and check out new artist Owl Park, and the song is called Walk, new artist that I just recently discovered. So we also have some brand new Rivka Reyes, new song is called Menace. UK's Emily Burns is back with a new song called Miss You Till the Morning, and we're going to kick things off with somebody who was just talking about recently with my good pal Casey Ryan, who's going to be on the Out Loud podcast as a guest coming up very, very soon. But the artist we're going to check out right now is Zach Poor, and Zach's latest is called You Know Me. So Al Park, Rivka Reyes, Emily Burns, and Zach Poor. And don't go anywhere, because I'm going to end the show with a banger. See you in a few.

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3: Well, all right. I hope that you enjoyed tonight's show of Out Loud. As I said, I have a banger of a song to end the show on, and it comes from none other than Nashville's Chris Houseman, who is back with a brand new song, and it's the title track of his brand new album, and it is called Dodge City, and it is a thumper, and he is so good, and I love him, I love him, I love him. So I hope that you're ready to get a jolt of pure Houseman energy. Until next time, I have been your host, Kenny Fitz. Look after one another, love one another, take care of each other, and be safe out there, and we'll see you again next time right here on Out Loud. Here's a little Chris Houseman and Dodge City.
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0: Well, hey, everybody. Did you know that CIOE Community Radio has a show for everyone? Well, they certainly do. And if you love classic country music, that show is called Frank's Kind of Country, hosted by me, Frank Lowe. Each week, you can hear the songs and singers that we grew up with, like Marty Robbins and Conway Twitty, Patsy Cline and Loretta Lynn, Buck Owens and Merle Haggard, plus some new kids like Mo Bandy and Alan Jackson, or George Strait and Vince Gill, or closer to home, our Canadian stars like Anne Murray, Jim and Don Haggard, Dougie Bell, The Family Brown, Gordon Lightfoot, and more. 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

0: 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I'm Lori.
1: I'm Kenny.
0: Kenny, tell me about how you used to relax in the 80s.
1: I don't know if I've ever relaxed ever.
0: In your life?
1: No, I mean, I listened to music. I read my comic books. I kind of chilled out. I was just kind of like, had me time.
0: All right. Well, this is all about chillaxing. I don't think that was really an 80s term.
1: Certainly
0: wasn't.
1: But
0: we're going to chill tonight. This is about relaxing.
1: Although we did say take a chill pill.
0: We did say that.
1: We did say that. So slightly. Yeah.
0: So we're bringing down the levels tonight. We started with Pet Shop Boys, West End Girls. And so the whole night is kind of that chill, relaxed vibe. And what do we got to listen to?
1: We have three stellar tracks coming up for you in this first set. The first being A-ha's Hunting High and Low. A bit of a departure because we tend to play like Take on Me or The Sun Always Shines on TV.
0: Of course.
1: But Hunting High and Low is a really great, it is a good chill song. It mm-hmm. really is. We've also got the Pointer Sisters.
0: Your favorite.
1: I love them. You know I do.
0: I do.
1: We're going to check out Fire because that is such a groove. But we're going to start it all off with someone we talk about a lot for various different reasons.
0: Mostly because they're in a fight.
1: This is true. And that's Hall & Oates. And we've got a little Private Eyes action.
0: They're watching you.

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3: And we're back and listening to songs that help kind of set the relaxation mood.
4: Do you feel more relaxed after that first set?
3: Slightly. I feel like the songs coming up will help bring me low and make me feel relaxed. Kenny, one of the ways that I used to relax back in the 80s, really enjoyed it, was watching movies, and we would go to the video store. We would spend hours there just picking out the selection.
4: It was like the new age kind of library.
3: It was.
4: You just like read
3: old age,
4: whatever.
3: I don't know.
4: But it was like the new version of the library because I spent a lot of time in the library as a kid. But as we got in movies and be able to kind of go through and look at, especially not just the new release wall, but the older stuff.
3: Yeah.
4: It was like
3: turn over the VHS tapes, read the movies, figure out what you were going to watch. I found that very relaxing.
4: It was a great way to spend time, but you know I like to spend my time sifting through entertainment anyways because I spend a lot of time in the record stores.
3: That is true. And I was thinking, what were some other ways that people used to relax back in the 80s? People worked on puzzles.
4: Yeah.
3: They did some crafts.
4: They still do all those sorts of things today. Maybe
3: sat outside on their front porch on the evenings.
4: You know, we spent a lot of time. I remember one night, and I don't know why this one comes to mind,
3: but
4: this is kind of synonymous with how I like to relax.
3: Yeah.
4: And it was me, it was you, and it was Kelly, your cousin Kelly.
3: Yeah.
4: I don't know who else was there, other people, but I just remember us sitting on your front step at night. And we could just hear things going and just talking.
3: Yeah.
4: And we may have been having a drink. Who knows what we were doing.
3: Who could say?
4: But, and just existing, just kind of being there and chatting and stuff like that in the summer air. And I love that.
3: The days before phones, when we were all sitting on our phones.
4: Or sitting on the beach.
3: Oh, yeah.
4: You know, bonfires. Bonfires, to me, are a big thing from...
3: I miss those days.
4: I do miss those.
3: I miss those days. So what songs are we going to listen to help us get back to our relaxation 80s
4: We are going to
3: mindset.
4: Listen to A Little Journey, because Journey is great for relaxing.
3: It is.
4: But we're going to check out Only the Young, one of their classic songs from the movie Vision Quest.
3: Ooh.
4: And we're going to check out a little Culture Club, Time, Clock of the Heart. We've got some Kate Bush, The Sensual World.
3: Oh, which, she always brings on some relaxing
4: and
3: vibes.
4: And if you want to relax to Kate Bush, this is the song to do it to.
3: Okay.
4: It is, I think, one of her best. I really, really do. And we're going to kick it all off with a little Smooth Operator and Sade.

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8: Yeah.
7: And was thinking about, why do we remember the 80s with such, like, we have such a fond memory for the 80s.
8: Was it the aliens?
7: Well, the lack of or more, I'm not sure. We didn't have 24/7 news.
8: True.
7: Like, bad things happened in the 80s, like guaranteed, recession, you know, HIV, AIDS crisis, all of those things, terrible, terrible things happened in the 80s. But we still look back on it fondly. And I think it's because it wasn't news all the time, 24/7. It gave you an opportunity to kind of break away from what was happening in the wider world to just be focused on yourself. I don't know if that's good or bad.
8: I think it's good in the sense that it wasn't 24/7, but it also was reliable. And today,
7: yes, that is also true.
8: We can't tell what's true and what's not true, what's real news or what's somebody who's trying to clickbait us and that kind of thing.
7: It's overwhelming.
8: It is. And we just end up shutting down rather than relaxing these days. But in the 80s, you're right. We, unless Ted Koppel, you had a date with him.
7: I used to deliver the Telegraph Journal in the morning.
8: Well, we had to read the newspaper, and we had newspapers.
7: We had newspapers that were more than like 4 pages long.
8: And it was shocking when something wasn't about the prize cow getting a blue ribbon.
7: That's untrue. We had real news.
8: We did, we did.
7: The Miramichi.
8: God, did we ever. And it was sometimes not great.
7: Yeah, that is true. But again, I think it's just an interesting thing to reflect on about why it feels so different from kind of here and now. But
8: I recently joined Substack.
7: Oh, no.
8: And
7: oh, no.
8: Just trying to kind of diversify the platforms and to see what's different out there.
7: How's it looking over there?
8: I mean, here's the thing. Everybody will say this is the place to be because that's where you're going to get the real stuff. And to me, it feels like, sure, maybe not as sensationalized, but you can see it being pushed through that it will become
7: everything else.
8: So I think,
7: and then there'll be
8: nothing.
7: Something new, and oh my God, we'll just chase our tails.
8: Like I said, I only get my news from the people I know and really from reliable sources, and even that is challenging.
7: It is challenging. That's why I revert back to the 80s every time, and we're going to listen to some more cool, chill tunes.
8: Like what?
7: Like the Cars, Drive.
8: I love that song.
7: I love that one.
8: Song is really, you know, it's just good. It's just so good. I don't
7: How
8: have
7: descriptive.
8: The words for it.
7: It's
8: I wanted to say good. Heartbreaking, but it's not that it's heartbreaking. No. But it is quite emotional.
7: Yeah. We're also going to listen to the Motels, Only the Lonely.
8: That'll chill you out.
7: Yeah. And we get a request quite often from an avid, shall I say, listener to the program, we hope. So, Michael, this one is going out to you. This is Willie Nelson, Always on My Mind, released in 1981.

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3: Mm-hmm. 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
3: We're gonna leave you tonight with Human Nature by Michael Jackson. A very chill, very relaxed, very soulful tune.
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Again, family, friends, and supporters, welcome in tonight's edition of the Soulful Shack. We got just under an hour of all classic rhythm and blues, soul, and some funk music. 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
1: I'm the staple sound there, the godfather of soul, Mr. James Brown. We heard part one and part two of his 1970 hit single, Can't Stand Myself. My name's Joe Kwame, this is Soulful Shack right now. Got some classic soul music from Mr. Al Green.

0: some classic soul music there from Janet Jackson from the year 1986, or an LP entitled Control. We heard the tune, What Have You Done For Me Lately? My name's Joe Kwame. We're going to step aside back with more right after this.
1: 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The best in East Coast music with a little Canadiana added to the mix. 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

Like, welcome everybody back to our second set of the evening. We just opened up with some classic reggae music there from Barbara Jones and Trinity. They did the tune Young Love. 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My name's Joe Kwame. 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

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Right now, on 97.5 CIOE-FM, North Sackville, Nova Scotia, let's give a listen to some music by Earth, Wind, and Fire.

0: great classic tunes there from band Earth, Wind, and Fire. We just finished up with the tune Gratitude, and before that we heard September. We're going to step aside back with more classic soul music right after this.
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the unmistakable sound there of Mr. Barry White. We opened up our third set of the evening there with his 1974 hit single, My First, My Last, My Everything. Right now, we're going to jump right into a set of totally uninterrupted classic soul music. Enjoy the set.

0: go, folks. That completes our set of totally uninterrupted music. We opened it up back there with Aaron Neville. He did his hit single, Tell It Like It Is. In the middle, the Queen of Soul, Miss Aretha Franklin, did Freeway of Love. And we just finished up there with some classic music from Smokey Robinson and the Miracles. We heard I'm the One You Need.
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0: I'd like to welcome everybody back to our fourth and final set of the evening. We're going to kick our final set of the evening off tonight with some chilled out music from the Isley Brothers. Enjoy the set.

We opened up back there with the Isley Brothers. They did their hit single, For the Love of You. The Temptations were in the middle. They did Glass House. And we're going to head out tonight with a great tune from Marvin Gaye. Going to give a listen to Got to Give It Up. We want to thank you for spending part of your evening with us here on the home of East Coast Music. Kenny Fitzpatrick's in at the top of the hour with his program Out Loud. Until next time, peace be with you.

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0: Stock markets are in turmoil following yesterday's announcement from butterflies and emery board that the proposed toenail is down by the seashore. Witches and minivans continue to frolic under intense chocolate pudding.
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4: Stock markets are in turmoil following yesterday's announcement from Butterflies and Emery Board that the proposed toenail is down by the seashore. Witches and minivans continue to frolic under intense chocolate pudding.
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0: 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Quality hearing care for less.
1: It's a Friday morning. It's time to take a listen to our East Coast Artist of the Day, brought to you by Hair Right Canada. Your East Coast Artist of the Day is Prince Edward Island singer-songwriter Catherine McClellan. Here she is with Not Too Much to Do, Not Too Much to Say.

0: Not too much to do, not too much to say. That is Prince Edward Island singer-songwriter Catherine McClellan, and she is our East Coast Artist of the Day on this Friday morning, brought to you by Hear Right Canada, quality hearing care for less.
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1: We're going to take another listen to our East Coast Artist of the Day on this Friday morning, brought to you by Hair Right Canada. Your East Coast Artist of the Day is Prince Edward Island singer-songwriter Catherine McClellan. Here she is with a song that her father wrote, the late Gene McClellan, "Bide My Time."

0: Biding My Time. That is Catherine McClellan from Prince Edward Island, and she is our East Coast Artist of the Day, brought to you by Hear Right Canada, quality hearing care for less.
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Hello, I'm Roger Hamilton, and welcome to the Investment Minute. Three things today that causes some investors too much emotional fear. It's TIG. 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

0: 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Quality hair and care for less.
1: We're going to take another listen to our East Coast Artist of the Day here on this Friday morning, brought to you by Hair Right Canada. Your East Coast Artist of the Day is Prince Edward Island singer-songwriter Catherine McClellan. Here's another song from Catherine McClellan, True Love.

0: True Love. That is Prince Edward Island singer-songwriter Catherine McClellan. She is our East Coast Artist of the Day on this Friday morning, brought to you by Hear Right Canada, quality hearing care for less.
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1: Nice work, everyone.
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Today, we're going to have rain with risk of thunder showers. Fog patches dissipating this morning, and we expect between 15 and 25 millimeters with wind from the southeast at 20 kilometers per hour, gusting to 40, becoming light this afternoon, and we'll have a high of 19 degrees. Tonight, we'll have showers, about 5 millimeters of rain with wind becoming north at 20 kilometers per hour, gusting to 40 near midnight, and our low will be 16. Tomorrow, showers amounting to 5 millimeters with wind from the north at 30 kilometers per hour, gusting to 50. Our high will be 16 degrees. On Sunday, it'll be cloudy with a 60% chance of showers and a high of 12. Monday, a mix of sun and cloud with a 30% chance of showers and a high of 18. Tuesday will be cloudy with a 60% chance of showers and a high of 18. Wednesday, a mix of sun and cloud with a high of 19. And on Thursday, September 10th, it'll be cloudy with a 60% chance of showers and a high of 18 degrees. The weather brought to you by CIOE 97.5 FM.

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Good morning, my friend. Cecil Wright with you. Be here until noon today, and I've got some great music like that one from Corey Tetford to get us started over and over. I've got Sherman Downey coming up next with Romancer. But before that, from 1980, here's Teddy Pendergrass with Love TKO.

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2: 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With Until One of Us Goes, this is Catherine McClellan, our East Coast Artist of the Day.

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2: 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Did you know that CIOE Community Radio has a show for everyone? 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And if you love classic country music, that show is called Frank's Kind of Country, hosted by me, Frank Lowe. 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
4: Cecil back with you, and I've got Newfoundland and Labrador's Young Tree and the Blooms with Something's Gonna Come for Me. They're up next, but before that, here's Rock Voisin with If I Were a Carpenter.

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You just say sorry, but it's over. 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
2: 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Here they are with Excursion Around the Bay.
3: Well, it was on this Monday morning, and the day be coming fine, to the Harbor Grace excursion with the boys to have a time. And just before the sailor to the gangway from the pier, a saw some fella haul me wife aboard to volunteer.

0: Today, we're going to have rain with risk of thunder showers. Fog patches dissipating this morning, and we expect between 15 and 25 millimeters with wind from the southeast at 20 kilometers per hour, gusting to 40, becoming light this afternoon, and we'll have a high of 19 degrees. Tonight, we'll have showers, about 5 millimeters of rain with wind becoming north at 20 kilometers per hour, gusting to 40 near midnight, and our low will be 16. Tomorrow, showers amounting to 5 millimeters with wind from the north at 30 kilometers per hour, gusting to 50. Our high will be 16 degrees. On Sunday, it'll be cloudy with a 60% chance of showers and a high of 12. Monday, a mix of sun and cloud with a 30% chance of showers and a high of 18. Tuesday will be cloudy with a 60% chance of showers and a high of 18. Wednesday, a mix of sun and cloud with a high of 19. And on Thursday, September 10th, it'll be cloudy with a 60% chance of showers and a high of 18 degrees. The weather brought to you by CIOE 97.5 FM.
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0: I've got Calgary's Lindsay L. standing by with Shut Me Up. But before that, this is Charlie Acourt with In Your Heart Tonight.

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I'm standing Nova Scotia proud for Canada. 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

Today, we're going to have rain with risk of thunder showers. Fog patches dissipating this morning, and we expect between 15 and 25 millimeters with wind from the southeast at 20 kilometers per hour, gusting to 40, becoming light this afternoon, and we'll have a high of 19 degrees. Tonight, we'll have showers, about 5 millimeters of rain with wind becoming north at 20 kilometers per hour, gusting to 40 near midnight, and our low will be 16. Tomorrow, showers amounting to 5 millimeters with wind from the north at 30 kilometers per hour, gusting to 50. Our high will be 16 degrees. On Sunday, it'll be cloudy with a 60% chance of showers and a high of 12. Monday, a mix of sun and cloud with a 30% chance of showers and a high of 18. Tuesday will be cloudy with a 60% chance of showers and a high of 18. Wednesday, a mix of sun and cloud with a high of 19. And on Thursday, September 10th, it'll be cloudy with a 60% chance of showers and a high of 18 degrees. The weather brought to you by CIOE 97.5 FM.

And we are back here for hour number two of Morning Magic. Cecil Wright with you here, and that was Rose Cousins getting us started this hour with Go First. I've got Bria Potter. She is standing by with Blackbirds in My Eyes. But before that, from 1972, this is off his Music of My Mind album. Here's the great Stevie Wonder with Superwoman, Where Were You When I Needed You?

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1: 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With Water in the Ground, this is Catherine McClellan, our East Coast Artist of the Day.

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3: Cecil back with you, and I've got Newfoundland and Labrador's Brandon Dawson standing by with Slow Down. But before that, here's Toronto's Julie Black with Until I Stay.

0: Hi, I'm Leona Berkey, host of Women Folk, a weekly show celebrating the very best in East Coast Canadiana. 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
1: Cecil back with you here on Morning Magic. So glad to have you with us. I've got Dave Loggins standing by from 1974 with Please Come to Boston. But before that, here's Prince Edward Island's Catherine McClellan with The Raven's Son.
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3: I've got Kingston, Ontario's Kyle Dunn standing by with East Coast Town. 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

0: Today, we're going to have rain with risk of thunder showers. Fog patches dissipating this morning, and we expect between 15 and 25 millimeters with wind from the southeast at 20 kilometers per hour, gusting to 40, becoming light this afternoon, and we'll have a high of 19 degrees. Tonight, we'll have showers, about 5 millimeters of rain with wind becoming north at 20 kilometers per hour, gusting to 40 near midnight, and our low will be 16. Tomorrow, showers amounting to 5 millimeters with wind from the north at 30 kilometers per hour, gusting to 50. Our high will be 16 degrees. On Sunday, it'll be cloudy with a 60% chance of showers and a high of 12. Monday, a mix of sun and cloud with a 30% chance of showers and a high of 18. Tuesday will be cloudy with a 60% chance of showers and a high of 18. Wednesday, a mix of sun and cloud with a high of 19. And on Thursday, September 10th, it'll be cloudy with a 60% chance of showers and a high of 18 degrees. The weather brought to you by CIOE 97.5 FM.
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0: Cecil back with you here on Morning Magic, and I have Heather Armstrong up next with I Fly. But before that, from 1969, one of George Harrison's greatest compositions, here are the Beatles with Something.

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3: Cecil back with you here on Morning Magic. So glad to have you with us. We're going to take you into hour number three of our show with Sloan from Halifax, Nova Scotia, with the Lion's Share. But before that, here are the Isley Brothers with their cover version of the Doobie Brothers' Listen to the Music.

Today, we're going to have rain with risk of thunder showers. Fog patches dissipating this morning, and we expect between 15 and 25 millimeters with wind from the southeast at 20 kilometers per hour, gusting to 40, becoming light this afternoon, and we'll have a high of 19 degrees. Tonight, we'll have showers, about 5 millimeters of rain with wind becoming north at 20 kilometers per hour, gusting to 40 near midnight, and our low will be 16. Tomorrow, showers amounting

to 5 millimeters with wind from the north at 30 kilometers per hour, gusting to 50. Our high will be 16 degrees. On Sunday, it'll be cloudy with a 60% chance of showers and a high of 12. Monday, a mix of sun and cloud with a 30% chance of showers and a high of 18. Tuesday will be cloudy with a 60% chance of showers and a high of 18. Wednesday, a mix of sun and cloud with a high of 19. And on Thursday, September 10th, it'll be cloudy with a 60% chance of showers and a high of 18 degrees. 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

Cecil back with you for the third and final hour of this Friday edition of Morning Magic. It just began this hour, that is, with Windsor's Tara Spencer and Lunenburg Moon. I've got Newfoundland and Labrador's Kelly McMichael standing by with I Can't At All. But before that, from 1969, this takes me way back. Here's the Fifth Dimension with Working on a Groovy Thing.

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0: It's 11:39.
1: I've got J.P. Cormier standing by with the French Connection. But first, with July, here are the town heroes.

0: Today, we're going to have rain with risk of thunder showers. Fog patches dissipating this morning, and we expect between 15 and 25 millimeters with wind from the southeast at 20 kilometers per hour, gusting to 40, becoming light this afternoon, and we'll have a high of 19 degrees. Tonight, we'll have showers, about 5 millimeters of rain with wind becoming north at 20 kilometers per hour, gusting to 40 near midnight, and our low will be 16. Tomorrow, showers amounting to 5 millimeters with wind from the north at 30 kilometers per hour, gusting to 50. Our high will be 16 degrees. On Sunday, it'll be cloudy with a 60% chance of showers and a high of 12. Monday, a mix of sun and cloud with a 30% chance of showers and a high of 18. Tuesday will be cloudy with a 60% chance of showers and a high of 18. Wednesday, a mix of sun and cloud with a high of 19. And on Thursday, September 10th, it'll be cloudy with a 60% chance of showers and a high of 18 degrees. The weather brought to you by CIOE 97.5 FM.
1: Stock markets are in turmoil following yesterday's announcement from Butterflies and Emery Board that the proposed toenail is down by the seashore. Witches and minivans continue to frolic under intense chocolate pudding.
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I made some questionable decisions last night. Now my head and my heart are in a fight. 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

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Gently used a VCR. Like Christmas morning for a kid.

Next day delivery. Harry barks at the UPS.

0: her wedding dress. She visits me on VHS.
1: There you go. The song is called VHS, and that is singer-songwriter Ben Kaplan teamed up there with Tara Spencer, getting us started into this Friday edition of the Coastal Connection. It's a long Labor Day weekend, and it's going to be a wet one. Good afternoon. I'm Ron James with you for the next 3 hours. I got some great East Coast music for you. We're going to throw a little bit of Canadian music into the mix like you're about to hear, and we got information. I got some baseball scores. I'll share that with you before I'm out of here at 4 o'clock. The Town Heroes coming by, and they're coming up with a song called More. But right now, here's Canada's Jan Arden, Free. It's life.

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This is Mike Ryan of the Town Heroes, and you're listening to The Coastal Connection with Ron James on 97.5 FM, the home of East Coast music.

0: 97.5, the home of East Coast music, the Town Heroes. The song is called More. And before the Town Heroes, we heard from Canada's Jan Arden and her hit song called Free here on this Friday afternoon, kicking off the Labor Day long weekend. And it's going to be a wet one. We got lots of rain in the forecast, and we got a lot last night and a lot coming up tonight. So let's check the weather. Environment Canada has a rainfall warning in effect. Rain at times heavy with a risk of a thunder shower this afternoon. 20 to 30 millimeters of rain. The winds from the southeast, 20 kilometers per hour, gusting to 40. Becoming light this afternoon, and temperatures will be steady near 18 degrees this afternoon. Tonight, periods of rain, another 10 to 20 millimeters of rain, and lows going down to 15 degrees. Tomorrow, periods of rain, another 10 to 20 millimeters of rain, and temperatures will be steady near 16 degrees tomorrow afternoon. Tomorrow night, cloudy periods with 30% chance of showers, a low of 11. On Sunday, a cloudy day, 60% chance of showers, a high of 12. Kicking off the first of the week, Labor Day Monday, we're going to have a mix of sun and clouds with 30% chance of a shower and a high of 18 degrees. While we got rain at times heavy out there right now, there is a risk of a thunder shower. The winds are from the southeast, 20 kilometers per hour, gusting to 40. Relative humidity at 100%, no surprise. It's 18 degrees at the airport and 18 degrees here in Bedford, Sackville, Nova Scotia.
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0: We are going to take a listen to our East Coast Artist of the Day on this Friday afternoon, brought to you by Hear Right Canada. Your East Coast Artist of the Day is Prince Edward Island singer-songwriter Catherine McClellan. Here's a song from Catherine McClellan, Flowers on Your Grave.
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0: Flowers on Your Grave. That is singer-songwriter Catherine McClellan from Prince Edward Island. 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
0: I'm Ron James. This is the Coastal Connection, and we're trying to stay dry here on this Friday afternoon. Here is a Cape Breton band, Pretty Archie, with Nightlife Love.

Community Radio 97.5 Nightlife Love. That is Cape Breton band Pretty Archie. Well, Ty Dempsey is a country rock singer from the Annapolis Valley. He's got a song called So the Story Goes. We're going to take a listen to Ty. But right now, here's Elizabeth Shepherd with Poor Little Boy.

0: So the story goes, that is Annapolis Valley country rock singer Ty Dempsey. And before Ty, we heard from Elizabeth Shepherd and her song called Poor Little Boy on this Friday afternoon. Don't forget the votes are in now for the East Coast Top 30. We're tabulating the votes as we speak. I'll be in here tomorrow at 4 o'clock filling in for Martin Hickey. He's away, and I'll be filling in for him, counting down the top 30 songs on the East Coast.
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0: Well, Environment Canada has that rainfall warning still in effect. Rain at times heavy with a risk of a thunder shower this afternoon. 20 to 30 millimeters of rain. The winds are going to be from the southeast. 20 kilometers per hour, gusting to 40, becoming light this afternoon. Temperature steady near 18 degrees. Periods of rain tonight, another 10 to 20 millimeters of rain and lows going down to 15 degrees. Tomorrow, periods of rain, another 10 to 20 millimeters of rain. And we got temperatures going to be steady near 16 degrees tomorrow afternoon. Cloudy periods tomorrow night with 30% chance of showers, a low of 11. On Sunday, we're going to have a cloudy day with 60% chance of showers, a high of 12. Labor Day Monday, a mix of sun and clouds with 30% chance of showers, a high of 18 degrees. Long-range forecast for Tuesday, Wednesday, Thursday. Tuesday, a cloudy day, 60% chance of showers, a high of 18. Wednesday, a mix of sun and clouds, a high of 19. And on Thursday, another cloudy day with 60% chance of showers, a high of 18 degrees. We have rain happening out there right now, at times heavy, with a risk of a thundershower. Winds are from the southeast, 20 kilometers per hour, gusting to 40. Relative humidity at 100%. 18 degrees at the airport. We're showing 18 degrees here in Bedford, Sackville, Nova Scotia.
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0: Well, before this hour is through, we're going to have music from Newfoundland singer-songwriter Josh Janes. We also have Kathy Hutch. We have music from Robert Andrew Whiteneck. We also have music from Pictou County's Dave Gunning. We have Ann Murray, and we have Michelle Pagliaro. And this gal's name is Margaret Champion with Sand and Water. All

Community Radio 97.5, Sand and Water. That is Margaret Champion here on the Coastal Connection. Here is a blast from the past, Michelle Pagliaro. What the Hell I've Got on 97.5.

Community Radio 97.5. What the Hell I've Got? That is a big hit and was a big hit for Michelle Pagliaro. Dave Gunning standing by. He's got a song called Gray. But before we take a listen to Dave Gunning, here's Ann Murray with Cotton Jenny. There's a house.

0: Song is called Gray, and that is Pictou County's Dave Gunning. And before Dave Gunning, we heard from Anne Murray with one of her hit songs, Cotton Jenny. As we wind down this first hour of the Coastal Connection, I'm Ron James. I'm with you until 4 o'clock, and then we got Country Driving here at 4 o'clock. 3 great hours of hot country music.
1: Almost asleep, my buddy. 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"Not by the hair of my chinny chin," said the pigs. "I'll huff and I'll puff."
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0: Trying to stay dry here on this Friday afternoon of the Coastal Connection, and I hope if you're out in a boat today driving around town, just slow down to the conditions. We wouldn't want to see any hydroplaning out there. This is Robert Andrew Whiteneck, and One Song at a Time.

97.5, the home of East Coast music. Robert Andrew Whiteneck II is his name, and the song is called One Song at a Time. This is Kathy Hutch, Pride in My Father's Eyes.

Right in my father's eyes. That is Kathy Hutch here on the Coastal Connection. Well, that's hour number one complete. We have two more hours to go on this wet Friday afternoon. I hope you can stick around with me and try to stay dry. Take us out of hour number one into hour number two. This is Newfoundland singer-songwriter Josh Janes, Butterflies. Oh.

0: it's Tom, and I'm gone, so just leave a message. All right, Tom here calling myself first. Your host name is Brian, the guy who said, go crash upstairs. Thank him. Next, you parked around the corner, so don't freak out when you get up. And finally, her name's Jen. Wrote her number on your arm, so call her. Ciao.
1: 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Drinking and driving isn't one of them. A message from this station and the Brewers of Canada.
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There you go. The song is called Pilot, and that is Canada's Ian Thomas getting us started here on the second hour of the Coastal Connection on this wet Friday afternoon, kicking off the Labor Day long weekend. Good afternoon. I'm Ron James with you for the next 2 hours. I've got some great East Coast music for you, and we got some information, and we got some baseball scores to share with you before I'm out of here at 4 o'clock. I have Honeygut standing by. They have a song called Something's Gotta Give, but before we take a listen to Honeygut, here is Newfoundland singer-songwriter Kim Stockwood with Compassion.

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Something's Gotta Give. That is Honey Gut here on the Coastal Connection. And before Honey Gut, we heard from Newfoundland singer-songwriter Kim Stockwood and her song Compassion here on this Friday afternoon. Kicking off the Labor Day long weekend, I'm Ron James, and I'm with you until 4 o'clock, and then we got Country Drive in here at 4 o'clock, 3 great hours of hot country music.

0: Well, Environment Canada still has that rainfall warning in effect. We got rain at times heavy with a risk of a thundershower this afternoon. 20 to 30 millimeters expected. Winds from the southeast, 20 kilometers per hour, gusting to 40, becoming light this afternoon. Temperatures steady near 18 degrees this afternoon. Periods of rain tonight, another 10 to 20 millimeters, and lows going down to 15 degrees overnight tonight. Tomorrow, we got periods of rain, another 10 to 20 millimeters, and temperatures will be steady near 18 degrees. Tomorrow night, cloudy periods with 30% chance of showers, a low of 11. On Sunday, a cloudy day with 60% chance of showers, a high of 12. And Labor Day Monday, we have a mix of sun and clouds with 30% chance of showers and a high of 18 degrees. We do have periods of rain out there right now with a risk of a thundershower, and the winds are from the southeast, 20 kilometers per hour, gusting to 40. Relative humidity at 100%. Still 18 degrees at the airport, and we're still showing 18 degrees here in Bedford, Sackville, Nova Scotia.
1: Well, hey, everybody. Did you know that CIOE Community Radio has a show for everyone? Well, they certainly do. And if you love classic country music, that show is called Frank's Kind of Country, hosted by me, Frank Lowe. Each week, you can hear the songs and singers that we grew up with, like Marty Robbins and Conway Twitty, Patsy Cline and Loretta Lynn, Buck Owens and Merle Haggard, plus some new kids like Mo Bandy and Alan Jackson, or George Strait and Vince Gill, or closer to home, our Canadian stars like Ann Murray, Jim and Don Haggard, Dougie Bell, The Family Brown, Gordon Lightfoot, and more. 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
0: We're going to take another listen to our East Coast Artist of the Day, brought to you by Hear Right Canada. Your East Coast Artist of the Day, and has been all day long, is Prince Edward Island singer-songwriter Catherine McLellan. Here's a song from Catherine McLellan, Gone Too Soon.
4: Gone

0: Gone Too Soon. That is Prince Edward Island singer-songwriter Catherine McClellan. She is our East Coast Artist of the Day on this Friday afternoon, brought to you by Hear Right Canada, quality hearing care for less.
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0: 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Here are the Hunter Brothers featuring High Valley Country Stuff.

get enough of that country stuff. That is the Hunter Brothers with High Valley here on the Coastal Connection. Teddy Rowe is a singer-songwriter from New Brunswick, a truck driver by day, a singer-songwriter by night. He's got a song called Love Hate. We're going to take a listen to Teddy Rowe, but right now here's Loviette, Some Kind of Drug on 97.5. Let

0: Love Hate, that is New Brunswick singer-songwriter Teddy Rowe. And before Teddy, we heard from Loviette and her song Some Kind of Drug here on this Friday afternoon. I'm Ron James. Did you know on this date in 1998, Google is founded, the internet company, which is synonymous with the act of finding information on the World Wide Web. And we take it for granted that we always ask Google to do something, and she does it. So that was back in 1998. Well, Environment Canada still has that rainfall warning in effect. We got rain at times heavy with risk of a thundershower this afternoon. 20 to 30 millimeters of rain before it's all over. Highs will get up to 18 degrees this afternoon. Tonight, periods of rain, another 10 to 20 millimeters. And lows going down to 15 degrees overnight tonight. Tomorrow, periods of rain, 10 to 20 millimeters of rain expected with highs getting up to 16 degrees. Cloudy periods tomorrow night with 30% chance of showers, a low of 11. On Sunday, a cloudy day with 60% chance of showers, a high of 12. And on Monday, we're going to kick off a brand new week, the Labor Day Monday holiday, with a mix of sun and clouds, 30% chance of a shower, and a high of 18 degrees. Well, we got rain happening out there right now with a risk of a thunder shower, and the winds are from the southeast, 20 kilometers per hour, gusting to 40. Relative humidity at 100%. We have 18 degrees at the airport and 18 degrees here in Bedford, Sackville, Nova Scotia.
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0: 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Tell us your favorite East Coast or Canadian song. Put your name to it. Submit it. Once you submit it, I get it in my inbox and I can play it for you here on the Coastal Connection. Now, before this hour is through, we're going to have music from Zachary Smith. We have Alexander Anderson. We have Mel Berryman. We also have 11th and Duke. We got a blast from the past from the Guess Who. We have Chris Burke. And we have Billy Ricky for you right now. And a song called Jesus.

Community Radio 97.5, song called Jesus, and that is Bill Ricky here on the Coastal Connection. This is Chris Burke, Kings of the Maritimes on 97.5.

Kings of the Maritimes, that is Chris Burke here on the Coastal Connection. I got 11th and Duke standing by with Bo's song, but before we take a listen to 11th and Duke, here's a blast from the past from the Guess Who, Undone on 97.5.

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1: Community Radio 97.5, Bo Song. That is 11th and Duke. And before 11th and Duke, we heard from the Guess Who, one of their big hits, Undone, as we wind down the second hour of the Coastal Connection here on this Friday afternoon, kicking off a Labor Day long weekend. Most people think that after Labor Day weekend, summer is over. But it isn't. And don't forget, tonight at 9 o'clock, Cecil's going to be in here with Moving and Grooving. He's got 2 great hours of dance music from 9 to 11 right here on Community Radio.
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1: Community. Well, we're in the home stretch here of the second hour of the Coastal Connection. I'm Ron James. Thanks for being with me here on this Friday afternoon. This is Mel Ferryman and the song Smile Like Me. I was

Smile like me, Mel Ferryman here on the Coastal Connection. This is Alexander Anderson with Darkness Don't Come, right here on your home of East Coast Music 97.5. Well,

That's the name of the song, Darkness Don't Come. That is Alexander Anderson here on the Coastal Connection. Well, if you have a Facebook page, you can check us out on Facebook. Go to CIOE Fans, F-A-N-S. Like us, keep abreast of everything we do here at Community Radio. Well, that's hour number two complete. We have one more hour to go here on this Friday afternoon, kicking off the Labor Day weekend. Hope you can stick around the final hour. And to take us out to hour number two, into hour number three, this is Zachary Smith, All in Smoke. It was-

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There you go. The song is called Strong and Good, and that is a group called Overnight, two sisters from Halifax, Nova Scotia, the Gillis sisters, Carla and Lynette Gillis. And they, during the pandemic, they moved back to Toronto from Halifax, and they put out an album. And they're getting us started into the third hour of the Coastal Connection here on this Friday afternoon. And I hope you can stick around the final hour. Still got some great music lined up for you. I got Dave Carroll standing by. He's got a song called Even More Tomorrow. But before we listen to Dave Carroll, here's Jamila, Slow Down. Tomorrow.

0: Hello, I'm Roger Hamilton, and welcome to The Investment Minute. In April, a new provincial law was passed allowing Nova Scotians the option to unlock 50% of their provincial life income funds, their LIFs, thus providing retirees more financial flexibility. And for those who had other investments, such as tax-free or RIF accounts, where there are no withdrawal limits, either their own or with the spouse, they could access those funds. But if you're single and the only source of income was a former company pension, which has now been converted to a LIF, well, sometimes those withdrawal limits were a little too restrictive. The LIF amounts withdrawn are still taxable, and yes, you could spend your investments a bit faster than before, but now the choice is yours. 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This is Roger Hamilton. Until next time, stay informed and stay invested.
1: 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That is singer-songwriter Dave Carroll. And before Dave Carroll, we heard from Jamila and her song Slow Down here on this Friday afternoon. A wet one out there. Did you know on this date in 2002, Kelly Clarkson became the first American Idol? The singer-songwriter and Grammy Award-winning made her first appearance on the second episode of American Idol back in 2002. And the rest is history, I guess.
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1: All day long, since 6 o'clock this morning, every hour, we've been featuring the music of Prince Edward Island singer-songwriter Catherine McClellan. She is our East Coast Artist of the Day on this Friday, brought to you by Hear Right Canada. One last song from Catherine McClellan for the day, Faces. Faces.

0: Faces. That is Prince Edward Island singer-songwriter Catherine McClellan, and she has been our East Coast Artist of the Day all day long today, brought to you by Hear Right Canada, quality hearing care for less.
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0: I'm Ron James. This is the Coastal Connection. Thanks for being with me here on this Friday afternoon. I got Halifax born and raised Sarah McLachlan, one of her big hits, I Will Remember You.

Community Radio 97.5, a big hit for Sarah McLachlan. Her big hit, I Will Remember You, here on this Friday afternoon. Today's the fourth day of September, and if you're celebrating a birthday today, I want to take this opportunity to wish you a happy birthday from all of us here at Community Radio. You're sharing a birthday today with pop singer Beyoncé. She is 45 years old today. She's a former member of an R&B group, Destiny's Child, who went on to become a widely successful solo artist. She has won a total of 32 Grammy Awards. So happy birthday to Beyoncé, and happy birthday to you if it's your birthday today, from all of us here at 97.5.

0: Environment Canada still has a rainfall warning in effect. We got rain at times heavy with a risk of a thunder shower this afternoon. 20 to 30 millimeters of rain this afternoon with temperatures steady near 18 degrees. Tonight, periods of rain, another 10 to 20 millimeters of rain with lows going down to 15 degrees. Tomorrow, periods of rain, another 10 to 20 millimeters of rain with temperatures steady near 16 degrees tomorrow. And tomorrow night, cloudy periods with 30% chance of showers and a low of 11. Sunday, cloudy with 60% chance of showers, a high of 12. And on Monday, Labor Day, Monday, a holiday for most, a mix of sun and clouds, 30% chance of a shower and a high of 18 degrees. Right now, we have some rain coming down, and there is a risk of a thunder shower. Winds are from the southeast, 20 kilometers per hour, gusting to 40. Relative humidity at 100%. We are still at 18 degrees at the airport and 18 degrees here in Bedford, Sackville.
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0: Well, we're winding down this third hour of the Coastal Connection, getting ready for Country Drive at 4 o'clock, three great hours of hot country music. Before this hour is through, we're going to have music from Russell Lowder. We also have Kim Mitchell, one of his big hits. We have Bridget and Delia. We also have music from Nova Scotia band Hillsburn. We have Halifax singer-songwriter Rhea May. We got the late Ron Hines and Cassidy Rich. But right now, this is Newfoundland singer-songwriter Chris Kirby, Leave of Absence.

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0: I Love You More Than God, the late Ron Hines here on the Coastal Connection. And before the late Ron Hines, we heard from Cassidy Rich and a song called Shore on this Friday afternoon. Local poll asked the question, are you confident you can spot a scam? Well, 56% of you said yes, 44% of you said no. And if you would have asked me the question, I said, I'm not sure.
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0: Well, as we wind down this third hour of the Coastal Connection, as we kick off the Labor Day long weekend, I got Hillsburn standing by. They have a song called Die With You. But before we take a listen to Hillsburn, here's Halifax singer-songwriter Rhea May. Not at peace.

0: 97.5, the home of East Coast music. Nova Scotia band Hillsburn, Die With You, the name of the song. And before Hillsburn, we heard from Halifax singer-songwriter Rhea May and her song Not At Peace. As we wind down this third and final hour of the Coastal Connection on this wet Friday afternoon, I got some baseball scores for you. Pittsburgh beating San Francisco 5-2. The Toronto Blue Jays beat Cleveland 6-3. Houston over the Chicago White Sox 6-2. Chicago Cubs over Milwaukee 2-1. Boston Red Sox over Baltimore 6-5. Kansas City beating Miami 7-3. Texas beating Tampa Bay 6-0. The Athletics beating Seattle 7-4. And the LA Dodgers over St. Louis 3-2. 16 games of Major League Baseball today. We got a doubleheader, Detroit at Cleveland. We also have Milwaukee at Cincinnati, Atlanta at Philadelphia. We got LA Angels at Pittsburgh. The Boston Red Sox are playing Baltimore. Chicago Cubs at Miami. San Francisco playing the New York Mets. We have Minnesota at the Chicago White Sox, Tampa Bay at Texas, Arizona at Houston. The Toronto Blue Jays are in Kansas City tonight. St. Louis at Colorado. The New York Yankees playing San Diego. Atlanta at Seattle. And Washington playing the LA Dodgers. That rainfall warning is still in effect from Environment Canada. Tonight we're going to have periods of rain. We're going to see another 10 to 20 millimeters of rain, with lows going down to 15 degrees overnight tonight. Tomorrow, periods of rain, another 10 to 20 millimeters of rain. And the winds are going to be from the north, 30 kilometers per hour, gusting to 50 tomorrow. Temperatures will be steady near 16 degrees tomorrow afternoon. Tomorrow night, cloudy periods, 30% chance of a shower, and a low of 11. Sunday, cloudy with 60% chance of showers, a high of 12. Labor Day Monday, a mix of sun and clouds with 30% chance of showers, a high of 18. Tuesday, cloudy with 60% chance of showers, a high of 18. And the long-range forecast for Wednesday and Thursday of next week, a mix of sun and clouds on Wednesday, a high of 19. Cloudy on Thursday with 60% chance of showers, a high of 18 degrees. It's raining out there right now, light drizzle, and the winds are from the southeast, 20 kilometers per hour, gusting to 40, relative humidity at 95%, 18 degrees at the airport, 18 degrees here in Bedford, Sackville, Nova Scotia.
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0: Well, we're in the home stretch of the Coastal Connection here on this Friday afternoon. A long weekend coming up for everybody, the Labor Day long weekend. And, well, most people think that summer's over when the Labor Day long weekend is over. But we still got a little bit of summer left in the month of September. Here's Bridget and Delia with Kaleidoscope on 97.5.

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Two friends from Newfoundland, Bridget and Delia. The song is called Kaleidoscope. Here's a blast from the past from Canada's Kim Mitchell. One of his big hits, Patio Lanterns, on 97.5.

Community Radio 97.5, Patio Lanterns. That is a big hit for Kim Mitchell. And if you have patio lanterns out there today on your deck, they're going to get a little wet. Well, that's it for me. I got to get out of here. Country Drive coming up at 4 o'clock. 3 great hours of hot country music. I will be back tomorrow at 4 o'clock, counting down the top 30 songs on the East Coast. I'll be filling in for Martin Hickey, who's away tomorrow afternoon. And I'll be back on Monday. No, I won't be back on Monday. I'll be back on Tuesday because I'm off on Monday because of the holiday. So I hope you'll join me Tuesday at 1 o'clock. Have yourselves a great Labor Day long weekend and stay dry. And to take us out for the day, this is Russell Lowder, Light of the Moon. Have a great weekend. He

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Rainfall warning still in effect from Environment Canada. We got periods of rain tonight, 10 to 20 millimeters of rain, and the winds from the north, 20 kilometers per hour, gusting to 40 near midnight tonight, and lows going down to 15 degrees. Tomorrow, periods of rain, another 10 to 20 millimeters of rain. Temperatures will be steady near 16 degrees. Tomorrow night, cloudy periods with 30% chance of showers, a low of 11. On Sunday, cloudy with 60% chance of showers, a high of 12. Labor Day Monday, a mix of sun and clouds with 30% chance of showers, a high of 18. Tuesday, cloudy with 60% chance of showers, a high of 18. And the long-range forecast for Wednesday and Thursday. Wednesday, a mix of sun and clouds, a high of 19. And on Thursday, a cloudy day, 60% chance of showers, a high of 18 degrees. 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

Rainfall warning still in effect from Environment Canada. We got periods of rain tonight, 10 to 20 millimeters of rain, and the winds from the north, 20 kilometers per hour, gusting to 40 near midnight tonight, and lows going down to 15 degrees. Tomorrow, periods of rain, another 10 to 20 millimeters of rain. Temperatures will be steady near 16 degrees. Tomorrow night, cloudy periods with 30% chance of showers, a low of 11. On Sunday, cloudy with 60% chance of showers, a high of 12. Labor Day Monday, a mix of sun and clouds with 30% chance of showers, a high of 18. Tuesday, cloudy with 60% chance of showers, a high of 18. And the long-range forecast for Wednesday and Thursday. Wednesday, a mix of sun and clouds, a high of 19. And on Thursday, a cloudy day, 60% chance of showers, a high of 18 degrees. 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
1: 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The best in East Coast music with a little Canadiana added to the mix. 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

Rainfall warning still in effect from Environment Canada. We got periods of rain tonight, 10 to 20 millimeters of rain, and the winds from the north, 20 kilometers per hour, gusting to 40 near midnight tonight, and lows going down to 15 degrees. Tomorrow, periods of rain, another 10 to 20 millimeters of rain. Temperatures will be steady near 16 degrees. Tomorrow night, cloudy periods with 30% chance of showers, a low of 11. On Sunday, cloudy with 60% chance of showers, a high of 12. Labor Day Monday, a mix of sun and clouds with 30% chance of showers, a high of 18. Tuesday, cloudy with 60% chance of showers, a high of 18. And the long-range forecast for Wednesday and Thursday. Wednesday, a mix of sun and clouds, a high of 19. And on Thursday, a cloudy day, 60% chance of showers, a high of 18 degrees. This is Country Drive on 97.5. Baby.

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Rainfall warning still in effect from Environment Canada. We got periods of rain tonight, 10 to 20 millimeters of rain, and the winds from the north, 20 kilometers per hour, gusting to 40 near midnight tonight, and lows going down to 15 degrees. Tomorrow, periods of rain, another 10 to 20 millimeters of rain. Temperatures will be steady near 16 degrees. Tomorrow night, cloudy periods with 30% chance of showers, a low of 11. On Sunday, cloudy with 60% chance of showers, a high of 12. Labor Day Monday, a mix of sun and clouds with 30% chance of showers, a high of 18. Tuesday, cloudy with 60% chance of showers, a high of 18. And the long-range forecast for Wednesday and Thursday. Wednesday, a mix of sun and clouds, a high of 19. And on Thursday, a cloudy day, 60% chance of showers, a high of 18 degrees. 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

Rainfall warning still in effect from Environment Canada. We got periods of rain tonight, 10 to 20 millimeters of rain, and the winds from the north, 20 kilometers per hour, gusting to 40 near midnight tonight, and lows going down to 15 degrees. Tomorrow, periods of rain, another 10 to 20 millimeters of rain. Temperatures will be steady near 16 degrees. Tomorrow night, cloudy periods with 30% chance of showers, a low of 11. On Sunday, cloudy with 60% chance of showers, a high of 12. Labor Day Monday, a mix of sun and clouds with 30% chance of showers, a high of 18. Tuesday, cloudy with 60% chance of showers, a high of 18. And the long-range forecast for Wednesday and Thursday. Wednesday, a mix of sun and clouds, a high of 19. And on Thursday, a cloudy day, 60% chance of showers, a high of 18 degrees. 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I know.

beer joint with a few of the guys. With this cute little country girl called Mai. And boy, let me tell you, she was the prettiest thing I'd ever seen in a pair of boots. 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

Rainfall warning still in effect from Environment Canada. We got periods of rain tonight, 10 to 20 millimeters of rain, and the winds from the north, 20 kilometers per hour, gusting to 40 near midnight tonight, and lows going down to 15 degrees. Tomorrow, periods of rain, another 10 to 20 millimeters of rain. Temperatures will be steady near 16 degrees. Tomorrow night, cloudy periods with 30% chance of showers, a low of 11. On Sunday, cloudy with 60% chance of showers, a high of 12. Labor Day Monday, a mix of sun and clouds with 30% chance of showers, a high of 18. Tuesday, cloudy with 60% chance of showers, a high of 18. And the long-range forecast for Wednesday and Thursday. Wednesday, a mix of sun and clouds, a high of 19. And on Thursday, a cloudy day, 60% chance of showers, a high of 18 degrees. 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

Rainfall warning still in effect from Environment Canada. We got periods of rain tonight, 10 to 20 millimeters of rain, and the winds from the north, 20 kilometers per hour, gusting to 40 near midnight tonight, and lows going down to 15 degrees. Tomorrow, periods of rain, another 10 to 20 millimeters of rain. Temperatures will be steady near 16 degrees. Tomorrow night, cloudy periods with 30% chance of showers, a low of 11. On Sunday, cloudy with 60% chance of showers, a high of 12. Labor Day Monday, a mix of sun and clouds with 30% chance of showers, a high of 18. Tuesday, cloudy with 60% chance of showers, a high of 18. And the long-range forecast for Wednesday and Thursday. Wednesday, a mix of sun and clouds, a high of 19. And on Thursday, a cloudy day, 60% chance of showers, a high of 18 degrees. This is Country Drive on 97.5.

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Rainfall warning still in effect from Environment Canada. We got periods of rain tonight, 10 to 20 millimeters of rain, and the winds from the north, 20 kilometers per hour, gusting to 40 near midnight tonight, and lows going down to 15 degrees. Tomorrow, periods of rain, another 10 to 20 millimeters of rain. Temperatures will be steady near 16 degrees. Tomorrow night, cloudy periods with 30% chance of showers, a low of 11. On Sunday, cloudy with 60% chance of showers, a

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